0: Exa 89.3.
1: Blim come the thing them call a broken heart. This blessed love will never part. 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Me tell them say I'm dirty, yeah. A Sean Paul and Sasha come.

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And I love you, and no one is freaking funnier or smarter.

0: like one specific human trait like a woman could have? What would you like in a woman?
1: Kind and Latina. Fontexa.